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2: yesu
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2: amen
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yeah, yeah, yeah, yeah, yeah, yeah, yeah, yeah, yeah, yeah, yeah, yeah, yeah, yeah, yeah, yeah, yeah, yeah, yeah, yeah, yeah, yeah, yeah, yeah, yeah, yeah, yeah, yeah, yeah, yeah, yeah, yeah, yeah, yeah, yeah, yeah, yeah, yeah, yeah, yeah, yeah, yeah, yeah, yeah, yeah, yeah, yeah, yeah, yeah, yeah, yeah, yeah, yeah, yeah, yeah, yeah, yeah, yeah, yeah, yeah, yeah, y

Oh,

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He had the end of the war. 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He had this one of human things. Yes, this one is human. I'm a good man. Yes, yes, yes, yes, yes, yes, yes, yes, yes, yes, yes, in the name of Jesus, thank you. 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
0: 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Just wave your hands. 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
0: 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Christian a brow but it doesn't work that way but dear mom for him a bomb by a sword yeah I'm sorry a hood wall but too quiet and leading the part in prayers adeɛ baako a mista di a mehu yɛ no sɛ 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
0: I'm a ten on off Bia. 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So, Bakaya and Yankupon, Emma Moses, a quay Israel for free Egypt so many years. I do sign coming to my church, Jordan, now on my freedom. I saw Dinty, Yamidi, before Payas, as a show in a room. But I don't obey the word of God. Amen. Because God and His word are one. When you are going to some, I am going to say, but I am going to say, people want the hands of God. They don't want the knowledge of God. When you are going to go to the same place, you are going to go to the same place. You are going to go to the same place. It's important to say, and it is very, very important. 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
0: 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Amen. Sad and Yanko Pontier. And there, yeah, Christopher, no, the Pen Yanko Pon San Wedgeman. 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Would you oil refer with you? 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A quantity direction, but dear than Yankupa Kafa or Brabo, who say, Wooden Hutusua, a bebuan. Namishan on Yakasi, and just some
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0: And a pay Sofo Frank Abbotanassi, Sofo Frank watching. Now, what is saying? 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At the message, you know, a very powerful name and shallow. And that's so your introduction, I am calling him.
3: Hallelujah.
0: Amen.
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3: 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That is, that may not leave me.
1: And God granted him
3: what that which he requested. Hallelujah. 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Not just say bibi enkoye. 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Eh me kan se mu say. 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
3: Enti a brippy arm,
2: Nancy said, for the seven
3: show up, Abu
1: Yakosam, Nancy obey a five.
3: Now, won't you mean your bra over Cotinian Copon Assam? Won't you mean your bra over San Unian Copon? 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brabo say, or to Miss Sant Wabrabon. Now so yabes say, Baby a madre, Mahunu say, me and Casamu
2: said, 25.
1: Now so come at 6.5.
3: Dear Mamma, I make car, you know, and yam soon, and so. Now why? And the bet to me a ye sense and so on a free meso. Into a chassis, she share a radin yanko pointer. Hallelujah.
4: Amen.
3: Into wa bre, a wa brabomu. Wa, a certain animal, ya ding. Wa, we don't sa so be a man as a wapim baby, and ye know. Tinas in a boom composure with ye. Ne wunu sa be a cosua anko ye. Now, why and a bet me a boame? Praise God. And a pemmy catch will be said, or boaf one near radin.
4: Yes.
3: Do you timid dan and new man near Radin Yankopon? Do you timid dan and Sabre near Radin? Do you timid nipa abra bosan sin and emu a year radin?
4: Yes.
3: Yabisi turn and nicoche a radin say. A radin, mehunu say, baby a druno. Baby a druno, me hiyan, and opa will be here radin. Why a juma bebre? Now so sick as someone in an answer, juma no crana, where you know. Who baby a juman of
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3: Pack with a degree. Guess you all be cry your masters or cut a masters and so. Sabi Kafro or be cut a SHS certificate. Ah, or de ye a juma. Or nona or kura certificate a mood drono. Or quite juma be a man in San Kambi. Boom compasha wachi. Busasa when are ye? Busa se free hene. Hallelujah.
4: Amen.
3: Every said, bi a koso, e wa sitin ani mua, en favor. Nemo mso obe chue ni ashe uradin yankopon. Obe ben Yesu Christo ha. Ombe man ni oma dane, ama ni oma favor.
4: Yes.
3: Hallelujah.
4: Amen.
3: Eti Bible say, Yabes, e kon nyankopon ni mua. No su fre urade. Ye kasi obi su fre urade ene say. Or the name how a quail radi any or can I sam at the radi or bunny yanko pon paye?
4: Yes,
3: a son, sir, baby, a drone who say, Mammy, I'm not some arm one.
2: I'll be sure if I'm not the same one.
1: A bishop, I'm not the same one.
3: Fan will be a ye. Will be a ha, will more frass the crown some of your cantos on a do ya do a chia bissine. Now, so may catch that will say. So bet you a near shall radi yankopon.
4: Yes.
3: Obe by Yesu Christo in Chanya. Me say obese san neoma ama neoma but to your favor.
4: Yes, right.
3: O sin tia radi, se wu shramia. Verse 10 no. O si se wu shramia. Nacha se enshira efre radi. Enshira efre radi. Bible say o nip radin shira ne yo de fo.
4: Yeah.
3: Na on fire ubi nye day. Enka ho. That means se on yankopon shira wa. Or how be any actually? Nemum sa wouldn't pawish raw home. And I saw Tinas and Mapama Satan Shrawa, a baby ass, you know, the Odishrauno, or better implement him every war.
4: Yes.
3: Or don't yankopon or buenipa.
4: Yes.
3: And lending name, you know, Gusua or buenipa.
4: Yes.
3: And you are Utiamia and your man Koye, Nempo, Saujina, and Answa.
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4: Answer. So be a company.
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4: 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Ah, Busia for an obami catch will be said. Fire with some pie boy. 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
5: Amen.
4: Adumbi Asu.
5: Yes. 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
4: So when you meet Yesua, you say yes or two quine. So what for Yesu, na a drew baby say, a sitinamo how bintino, what to former may catch us a sorry. 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
4: tafua oba anase estate oba kwa koto software jeyi software tone o eda o se o ho a software ni bika ho o ko bamprance nso a oba kwa koto software doris ho abusua bra na ye ni ummom na ye nsuma urade 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
8: Amen.
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8: Jarvis Empire, I yell Juma papa. We so a bit chimu. Dainty, I was a woody piano, a woman pie bo, a ye, wakudia. Dainty also would deny them your sums with the bomb pie. Watch the moon, now a toss woman and what did he say? One would tea in Yano. 96.5 FM 96.5 96.5 96.5 96.5 96.5 96.5 96.5 96.5 96.5 96.5 96.5 96.5 96.5 96.5 96.5 96.5 96.5 96.5 96.5 96.5 96.5 96.5 96.5 96.5 96.5 96.5 96.5 96.5 96.5 96.5 96.5 96.5 96.5 96.5 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
2: 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free one month and ram matches a two jaw champions again be and a yawabo results in the so they are my way.
0: Yako Vieca Sabono Ewa Amarane and some emo Yako Morocco, Wamukropon and a rabat. What can I say? Nano Kita Sabosumin, Media Tosso, Adiasana, Diasabaco. Yet you say any pubby and in a year swimming more a year

0: Morocco, and ASP, Mano Eshaso, to Tomusa was a Savia Santai. Almost any by your name was moving from my Piemois. Bimushan Tadia, Abbe Piemois, Purano, Awa, a year, Spain, Manamusano. No, so if you Morocco na air by a secundia San Wendy, a Yaponapa and a Diantem. Yaka sent point 40 mil bobbin, Mamma Massa, my chevy Piemo, Awa Bim every buyer, and if I yako mass of number by some Piemo at your song. 70,000. I don't copy my hour, yes, pay my animal hour. Now, no, no, man, a bona a buyer, no. A better address said, yeah, of course, soon you're no moon, you say. I spare my Morocco man in a church, a war, some confirm, consayam, kakaka, you do, sir. And I saw on the copy of my hour, I yes, pay man, and I can say, my son for penny on German, I can tell doing some so our Morocco. At a crack tab, I'm on Tesla say. And Nipa, yako, my son, and you know, credit, some way a Morocco man at this year. Nemo, eh, be a normal free crow back with Wolf Rosso. And number one, my sister, I was a year Morocco man, moi, or Mancasa, a form, who I just on the call, I have an onyako pay, be a dear, and say I crack, Ramoti, see more Mancasa copy our money mono. And if Papa Roberta saw her, and I should have more enquires, I bring Commodia Gusua, air cause to say, dear, I see no uniform per se, a be better, I see you. Now I'm saying, himself from Mount Frosso, Elcom, Mount Frosso, a young crater, someday, Dimo, I bet me at the acro. Now, so I can sample a pair, a quambono, so sebia. Oh, fine, so, and I be up for Quaticans or Piemo. I will be my society, a idea, a chamera, and Tomo has a saddle, a be NCBU. A bean passer, or more young Morocco man, Adisha Krana. There are more echoes on from Morocco, and as a woman free Morocco man, shall so be Piemo, a war, a year spending day, a day and Tansano, or mona on bois, on Bacosa, or more Ecomane, and Uncomo de Gusua, El Coso. Na Yakovica Sebono, I will DR Congo. A man away from man by their first year, Bukavu, Eba, and say, a ja out of Yabi Amaka Krakrasha. I could Piemo Babia, a floor, sir, Iachim Punda, Amadisha from Macumaco, Adieno at 9:24, Sabri, Babiomo Dasa School Monono, a Jabashiwa Mamun Nato and Ewa and Sado. Adisha from a Mumma, a year a Dunkro, Machan 19. Ama, a me my woman so a year in Num. 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Ye bejina arahu semiso na anopano nsiaka nkasebo ayebo anu debra wo kasapa 102.5 FM so no ye de asie
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0: 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Would any chill out to me say yes? Well, Pomotin, a bit not brandy, and say, Neviasino, so we need a pomtia, hey, near my inquiry and farm mount. It took a best care, near who nipped you know, beer. 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Your final game no your ball against or my friend is England. Neno and Maba one coach no dia to ja coach a friend say Prince Charles and dia to just some here anymore say on bet me a dinkunim against a top game dear now some here anymore say on money France no 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Poland no almost 11-0 a woman game no Oko group E game back with two game you know eto jano Colombia ene Portugal bia antwatana anafe aye China enso eche ene Nigeria game group D obia anfa ball 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
0: Okay. 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
1: It's very hard to find
2: goal scorer in Africa. Even every club, all of us, we are struggling to find someone who can score 15, 20 goals per season. Doesn't matter. That's a team work, and then I'm expecting, for sure, I'm expecting.
0: NT way, hey, Nations FC. Our head coach in the dear to just help the PM war. Africa, there's a unique coach, Papa Bia, a striker, Papa Bia, our Africa, ha, or DBM, our Yemko, Yemko PM, our Ghana Premier League Monday, too. A pass to Tintin, our tree, every Yanya Semketua, Nanyami Aroma, Saturday, September 12, FC Ashanti Gold, and a Vision FC, and Airball, Game in a pass to Boston Lincoln Stadium, and a game. Passo 3 p.m. and as I give no ever pass on your Sunday, September 13th. Games in it was so a Kumasi Asante Kotoko at Traba Bayala Sports Stadium, no ne heart of France at Diabuani Afe, as you drew a blast at na a yes, you drew Sports Stadium, no need to be united at Diabuani Brecum Chelsea at na a Golden City Air Park, oh Brecum, no need Dreams FC. And the opponent of Kalera United and so at na Aliu Mahama Sports Stadium na Oni Bechem United and so at the opponent 3 p.m. and as I give me a pass Young Apostles at na Winchi Sports Stadium no Oni Basakahori Stars the opponent of Adriana Stars and so at na Jima Petu Ajman Betu Park and also so on the FC Summer Test at the Pony 3 p.m. and a side game no a basso de Mediama and a positive game not here because of Mediama. I could PM a war a year Mazembe now Omo Kobo Cup Champions League in this game no it's me Emma so no na Enra na your World Suicide Day no and a Kumasi Asante Kotoko head coach or the message a by Enra.
1: Hi. I'm Eric Tilkler, head coach of Asante Kotoko Football Club. Today is Anti-Suicide Day, and my message to anyone out there that is dealing with this problem, please share. You are not alone. Your life has value, and there are people out there that can help you. Talking about your problems reduces stigma and helps save lives. Suicide is preventable by building relationships and having the conversation.
0: Okay, wait, Eric Tinkler, and I'm going to say, message, Dima, Ubiya, why you want to say, Uba Komisi, Suicide, and Rana, you want Suicide, Dino, or Sisha, Mwoso, na, Wankwa, Anko, Yonho, Bonne, na, yes, Abisha, Eric Tinkler, Zenya, Miya, Dumwa, Sunday, Ubo, Tim, my friends, Heart of Lions, na, sa, game, no, Uwe, Kumasi, Asante, Kotoko, again, Heart of Lions, Oma, Possess, Matches, Omo, Timisha, Omo, and Sembe, and Awo, a faster game no gentle coach your friend said Eric Tinkler.
3: We obviously had an opportunity to play them in pre-season, so we played them in Accra, and they're a very, very good team, you know, very well structured, well organized, very hard working, and as long as we match them in those areas, you know, we always stand the chance of winning the match like we did when we played them in pre-season. So, you know, got to go into the game with a lot of self-belief. Got to go into the game, know that the home matches are extremely important for us to keep.
0: Okay, and the way coach and friends Eric Tinkler was pleased, you know, Omo Kopia Mo and Clan, Omo Nomu Poi, Esa Esho Munti, Omo Ewa Quenya Sekon Piaso, Omutimi Esho Mo, Neno, any Bisano, Seseno, Uni, Seseno, injury situation, cry our Kotokono, Saint Enesiti, Okumasi Asante Kotoko, Bobokunum.
3: I think, you know, Umar has come back into training now, it's only a Fori. Who is still out with an injury. We're still waiting on that report to see the extent of that injury, but everybody else fit and ready to participate. Antwi is obviously now also completed his rehab. He's obviously now joined the team.
0: And he was in Rantia Mienuma, and I've had Rantia friends who 40 Momono, and now Montiomun to Minaka, the players now can in Adia, who be Aya Veravoa, who be Timidin Gem, now we end in Semua, Eric Tinkler, had to Ejana, yes, Abisano, Sir Ubo first game, Ewa Babaira Sports, and Democracy Cup of Fay, and now the ball first game, Ewa Aya Ghana Premier League, no Babaira Sports Stadium, and also Sunday, and our culture supporters.
3: I'm obviously hoping that the fans come out in their numbers. I think, obviously, after having won the Democracy Cup, you know, and the club has started to win things, we hope that's going to bring and attract the fans back to the stadium. So I hope we can have a full capacity crowd against a very, very difficult team.
0: We any semua coach your friends El Tinkla on so edit to Jana Prantia, your friends Emmanuel Sanja, and so ye bisano, say semu kwakushia out of flounce na out of flounce no best yes games ni as Santico to continue for Matico and can form and also and sembe and I will come for game no Emmanuel Sanja.
4: And I medical can say you go so preparations towards this game and we know say a tough game, but then Yeah, you bet all the 3 points.
0: No, Eddie, I'm a fans. Now, Mumenia, generally, you be saying a message, Ben, and what Dema Kumasi Asante Kotoko supporters are Omu Kumasi Emmanuel Sanja.
4: I'm bringing their numbers now. I'm support here. If you say you hear my support, I'm here to my Sunday near winning. 3 points,
0: Nina. We aye Kumasi Asante Kotoko prayer. I have friends, sir Emmanuel Sanja, and I also mute, sir Casanana, Uko PMO has to focus, yeah, Nimonja Capo, and ye Bisano, say no crano, Mutimumu, Moko Bieni, na Muni Bieni Ghostas, and Equacopo, Nas, I game no crano, Capo, Mufas game win a four, Nas, I game no somo Corini, O Bieniana, Gentie Nimonja Capo.
5: Every game is different. Normal, every approach is when we are preparing the next game is different, depend of some things what we see in opposite lines and strength and weaknesses. Normal, but a lot of things are always same because as team who is trying to get the high standards in league, we are
0: okay. And the way a heart of four coach, your friends and Limonja Kapo, and a motis or Casaosi came beer, and one approacher, Yedicum to move animal, some momentum, Mumia, or first game against Brecum Chess, you know, on Betocoso, no matter me, Jacob Remo, a year, be Piani Honor, no Macorene, that game, maybe Bia, come on, and a Calvin or Sassibe messenger, Wadema, heart of folk supporters against BBN Ghost Stars.
6: Having the team. So going into this game, I think, as I always say, I urge each and everyone their support. We need their support in this game because we, the players on the field, though we can play the game, but their support boosted our confidence whenever we are playing and we see them cheering us in the stands. Their support's always been massive and it's helped us to, when we are down, it puts our confidence to work and give our 100%.
0: Ain't he way a curve, you know, as be and a motis on also as supporters, no, say, Munina Mapimo, a what damn pack, oh, Bibiani, Nafe, Omuntimi, and Fab, Bibiani Gosas, and Tico and Cafom, no Munio, Motrimasma points, you know, Nebbia and Yakamakama, na, and no, any Edison, no Tosso, Nansu Brenna Conti, Young Cosso, a boss of 77, no, Nafi, 1-2 Jano, oh, I'm on a boss of Mimakaba.
7: Akuma Sakta Donieske, and Sukati is going to be PR. Nequina Boss 7 p.m. now. Yenya Manchester Tibunal, Matthias Kuna, Bruno Fernandez, Benjamin Sesko, Nafra Brantia now. Your friend is a Martinez now, and no more four goals in my Manchester. No mind you for all. Almost a former Saba, and so it's going to be PR. Nequina now come off for now. I'm going to make his rudas here. Almost there's a more bar. No more bet to stay and the preference of Fabrica Tibunal. Almost say I'll be like. It's Michel Monfort, Monzo, Nette, Kenmo Parqua, Prince of Martin Batruna, and when I first go to my team, the Combo Timono, the benya TV kal benya dio na fa pronto na benze ya pero no omutimnya for 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By minute for now, say go now. I'm only just 45 minutes. And so, myself, I'm be PR. No queen games in the way. And so, a pass way league matches. So, that's here. It's again, no good people league now. About 7 p.m. on Sevilla Tibano. And so, about Valencia. Uko Italy, Venice, and the French in the game now. And I'll pass with 8:45 p.m. Not be PR. Go Germany. You've been your Union Berlin Tibano. And it's 6:30 p.m. now. I'm only Saka 04. Never to media upon off a French Legano, Yana Rene Stim no, Amonso Tenefia said 8:45 PM no, no Monson Marcel, that's media upon a BPR, Net Miaquette and a Friday night for Bono, and your Majesty Air Person BPR, Nanswa Quinanra, Mianco, you were for Champions League no more, Nian from Comanebe, 8 from the Dominion, no combo for her, for preference of Fabricas no, Upia Anso upon a basso, room the preference of Fabricas no, or prefer Tim Levens of Como. And yet 3 years ago, no more say a B, Udas here, or tomorrow boy by Sia Eno, Maso Piano, or last year, or would the fourth our league anymore, and then run the first game, and what a UEFA Champions League, you know, what's in your name, Pia, Nancy Okuna, Cosia, this season, when you're 7 points from possible N9 anymore, Nancy Okuna, Fabregas, Lydia, who could play more Kumo Amaza, who be a Ponabas one Yama, Nancy Okuna, no player now, no be able. One of the first player ever. So it's a good idea. Come with him now. And so we wait for champions. We are branching now. Your friends are Martin Patrino now. And one of your first ever player. No, it's a good. Oh, you wait for champions again. More. And your metaphors will come up with PR. Nancy Equin is our player. I'm going to just 18 million euros. And as our player, I'm going to turn around the last 3 matches against Napoli. No, we say go and make it assist against Genoa. No, we say go and then. Against Leipzig now, when you first go say yeah, it's be PM. It's me quite to play never some Martin Batrina now and not go pay more common opia and so put a basso yama equin all travel and now for the first time in 3 years now you more you wait for champions in Gnebe and so our Manchester Stadium were only the Manchester team now the last 3 seasons and now there's a champions league now I'm also at me but no Matthias Kuna and so now be first a player for the last 3 years now what's your goal at your Manchester in the UEFA Champions League yama Nancy Equin. I'm not Patrick Dogno. One that day you wait for one of the match. I'm not ball. You can't say back. I'm not friends of Patrick Dogno. I'm not Umbeki. One of the only chances created. I'm not my three. Now opposition box. No, when you're 90 in the passing accuracy. I'm not 97%. Who does here? It's I'm not Brandt. No, you friends of Patrick Dogno. One that day one of the match. What you are? Nancy Quinn. We know here. We ball come. We be out here. What's the team? I'm friends of Manchester. More recent games. No, I had more quantity. More goals. But I know the what to be a keep it clean. There's a more pejor, a more demon when you're my performance. No, no, no, no, super. And I can't blame our victory. No, it's me, boy, be PR. Let's me quit. I'm not Brenton. No, your friends are Patrick Dog after the game. No, and what this sound coming at the Emma Tom. No, no, no, no, no, no, no, no, no, no, no, no, any genuine words me about after. So I could ever the Jamel Muzella. No, about back to football. Now, as I best say, go no, and not go pay more Jamel. No, Nanso, I said the name of Equinum Zakudawino, whom I guess 15th, no, who collapsed at the 10th minute. Now a friendly match, no more, and my Renfe, I guess 18th, no, was now collapsed PM just under 8 minutes, who does here, and then raw, or by you wait for Champions League, and raw, what in Brazil, Grubby, Pia Equitano, Germany, I could never the Jamel Muzella, no, and then no Pia any at Genema, Nanso, Grenon, the coach, even the Vincent company there, were very happy for the boy, who does here, what's your. Down say go over it was a fans and no more alliance I didn't know no me over 75,000 fans oh yes yeah and so and I was stadium more in ten on any anti sakudana even the Jamel Muzera no at my back was a basic go and so I'm gonna be a quena buzzer for Munti and yeah more poem president now never the one reporter no was here fee way more biggest a PR written and so you were for a champions league no was here a few buzzer for now Omunya La Liga na Ombeje Omunya Copa de na Ombeje ba Ombeje e PR written no and the way for Champions League for Ombeje me atu dia since 2015 na e Champions League trophy no e bi ma pass na and na press do ni say a few Ombeje e PR written say tin budget the way for Champions League no na bi pia enzo akwete ni mpo na e ban say one reporter no and this uncle we be Emerton no pair no and so it was soon so now okay former Manchester player now your friends Anthony Marciano Pedi Eba so go spend a Malaga for now I'm on so air in every now Brenton Evans Anthony Marciano after so free Montreal as a free agent now I'm on so better than every player now and so about the league and maybe Pia net me I'm going to come Malaga and then so I'm coming a great for the Eba they say Manchester for now that they Bob Bruno Fernandes now I'm on so air about what you wait for a year Champions League now was it almost your only group on this try, what is here? One and every 79 minutes, Biano, he does obey your goal, and also be making assist our Champions League anymore. And so, they're making for Mayu and play and Bruno Fernandes now. Every 99 minutes, Biano, he does obey your goal, and also be making assist. Let me be a man, so I'm going to Bruno and who could be from Manchester. I'm on focus, I'm open about one Yama, Nansu, when a former Tottenham coach, Papa, you've been some Mauricio Pochettino, a current manager, and in my US national team. And now we're doing come out here or come will be out there. What's it when the favorite for the Ballon d'Or now? And yeah, Brighton versus Hurricane was there over season under review. Was it born now? Hurricane born last year now? Waiting for player Pia Nance wanted to not be Pia. It was what deserved better. And so Edison Obia now number two was here. No, why I read this one day now. And Quebec thought I'm going a free agent. I'm go back to thought even someone caught champions if you want to now. Even the Pochettino, why I read it. 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Almost a Ballon d'Or for Lamy. Nabi Pia Quena, you were for champions after. Say where your league, where match they won, you know. Master next games are top 8 now. It's a PSG for now. I'm an L top group brothers here. I'm over 3 points. I'm next game now. I'm in a city and airport. Team Evans are Bayern Munich for now. I'm next game. I'm in a vacuum about Pony Barca. I'm next game now. Moko away to Galatasaray team now. Number team they are Pony Manchester United. I'm next game. Money team Evans article for now. A bit team they are Pony. To us, well, Man City next game now. I don't see PSG City account as here. It's a model for now. Monsumo next game, all the way from the Champions League now. Monsumo about travel to Rome, not Roma for now. It's media point of BPR. It's me a quiz of the draws. Nancy, a brand new one, Alessandro Martinez, and Ra. After the real game, no, Mizan, the papa, who had to make a raga. Now, no, Papa, no, you're good, and as you're good, and no, Mizan, as a player, and as a personality, and also as a player, no, not all your good person. Champions League be here. Ekwe only remod for now. And I say ghost no money ma. Ekwe na Manchester before end game now. Now my last 9 matches. And with the UEFA Champions, na man you are in a one pair against El Copenhagen. The aka na my draw 3 and my lose 5. And victory never be here. And so ekwe ya niema. And that the one and at the MBC for na bad coach your friend say Ismail. And you can tell after the game now. All the two just all resign from as a coach at the Mafana Badge in Presido. Now, so the Mafana Badge 10 minutes later, what they go on into Papa, your friends at six, a yard to them today, be on into honestly, emergency press conference today, be sorry, nation, you know, and another by Jatum player, and as a coach, you know, and sweating out Quenema, yet me, I couldn't come for now. I'm the only club on make a debut out of the UEFA Champions League season now, on our win. Unum say, lax for now. Omulusu 1-0, Verkin Lusu 3, a year 1, and half a Saba, Elusu 4-0, Timothy Leipzig, need to be safe for one PR, Nancy Queen, and my youth for the master. I'm somebody the only English club, I'm already 300 matches. UEFA Champions League, Nima, and Yama, a Quanazo, my ball, I had 300 matches, and so our Champions League will be PR, near Quan number 2 in Liverpool, about 271, 3 Arsenal, 241, and half a Chelsea, about 211 matches, and the UEFA Champions League will be PR, near Quan number 2 also, and so a Brad Kuvetina, so now a Monin Seminole, and to me, a 17, the Apostle 7-7.
0: Apostle 7-7, and I'm not saying in Canon T. Yeah, but. Na fe de girls e pakeni e de eye abushan komo na nyumre chiae na yemfa e de akeni nyina e meka ho na yentie wemla
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0: That's Ramity. 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Who say man would be?
1: What? Obachu. What's Ramity? Some man day pa. Remember, draw your for man power capsules more on what day. And send you one more protect your drone. Actually, your for a good one, because I want. And you want to swap up.
0: Your for man power capsules. And remember, I am put in Timono.
1: Yeah, not Mose a mapisica. And yes, I need you. Or baby, I want to send you one day. Then any jizz and your dadale when you are here. And yet, yes, she said.
0: Phone call
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0: Yafo!
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Who Dr. Kwasi Chiabi say who is lawyer Safuduku? 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On the hill. 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And this empire never cost so then did an opana yeah pumsa the old new software yeah media me Jimmy Sofu di pa Reverend Father Kwasi Nana Kese Parish Priest in Paul's Anglican Church. Baby I'm a come I'm sorry I walk on home. Ah free boogie one hour as a sofa liner. Baby if fridges are sorry, come up a fair feminist one on. High school wo hono. Eho ni St. Paul's Anglican Church. 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
Tribunal Congress in Ekasai, Obsi Mampani, John Dramani Mahama, Salary Hills and Sam Nomusuan Restructure and Ye, Mitchell Omo more public sector. No, Oma Duduana, I saw me, Benjuma, no, Makati Owens and Sam No, Tribunal Congress, TVC for us. Ombassa Mampani, yes, I'm sure the beam. Especially Samuel, constitutional review, I read the report. Abrenono, you have a amendment to a constitution. Him, a homan and inkohopa, and a sunny, I kept you and a tear or my mono. And Yakura, be a cut to ya, be the end yet. Mario and your mama, yeah, been much my pan, so my cut to yes, sir. It's the answer she's sending in half of fro. I don't cry about one must strike a name and tell me who I say I hear by never conform. And we're Siga, Omuyomu Conference. Mitch Agency says, Shabaya singing, ah. GMPC can't go to the count, talk, ah. And also, pa. Now, my penny Coco Pias here, His Excellency John Dramani Mahama. Now, Coco Pion or the two men, Muse. See was now more did that sa ban you makwa would running in an no. May catch a moment the moko someone kwa kwa yajuma. Why you know one yajuma and may you wedi? And for one kwa some kobo life. Man for man kwa semon kwa kwayani amo pel ho. A juma na medema me the measure at home. Mon kwa kwa yajuma no. So what wasum? What to baby and yani a maya kwa kana above sales and pakani kama sem. Who are you? Who are you? Oh, my penny, I'm more. You must see, Jumano. Oh, you know, so I'm packing in 1 year, you may be a canassum. Why, Mommy Dean, send your cashier or not, me or catcher me. It's 1 year, I make Kawasa Minuni problem. Who to be Yajuman and Jau Jaya, the Achan, the Bia, my Babas now. Pasako Kwasa, you must put Wada. I shan't rejoin you. I had 20 years, Shaman Amoto to Papa, say, I can't say I or Pencroft was some or Tai and DC. What am I tired to my phone now? You know, Yenja was so. We are on Suan or catch a board chair for now. You do a matter to government agencies in Anonis. We are board chair, we are board member. Time was to say, also committee and Alco. Mukwa, no margin, Junior, my Babua, my agencies in Indian Alcoso. What's the board chair be wah na board member be wah I dey be chair dey be san so si wa ni adan especially omo we school so no what's your by school no cry run e free headmaster ansem what's your board member board chair time so what's your by meeting and what's your by adwuma mo and e be a bibi e special be board chairman be a me name no our job officer no papa no abetena ho no no no man instructions John Dramani Mahama saw yes I board no begu no. Oba pam wa firi so. 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Minu yasa for J MP awa boso mefre hon. And I watch that say, I South Africa for Ghana for conform with your mobile, you know. Who can you now buy Munkuntan farmer to minority in any Ghana for you anymore? Or say, I call Mukwa, you know. Yes, I'm mobile, buy Mubia 5,000. Or some will be at 500 cities in the case, Kaku in the Krum. Then I call for by a car or your boy or Mufamra. I for much of Saturday and your plane in a plane being on the mobile. I for which I was South Africa or Ghana consulate or no. If you are new on the Momodi Hunyan Akai saying Nania Santa to be a municipal engineers and planners. Penny our Dano or Ibrahim Mahama. Yes, you are more muscular, you may be in our quinta.
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So say Belmont today will be Uncle Pebby. Now on to and it just say woman send penisa for number in a fre. Now produce po ni upro when you know aba me to be 0544335800 0544335800 and I said 0544335900 na bibia enye kama emfa emma una ya fa take numero the conqueror the champion the lion is here

0: I was in a time this until when my part one, part two. 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I hear quite your punk room. 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I watch him. I will be. One more. I will my super drum. 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Some more kind. None of young cool MP lunch in the book. I know Kokano Kwasen when Yanko Ponkana Kuma. I know Kokano Kurui.
1: In politics, you must understand the following. One, nobody has your interest. Two, everybody is chasing their interest. Three, dealing with politicians is like sleeping with tigers. You must always have your eyes wide open. 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
0: 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I am fancy treno.
1: 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One, nobody has your interest. Two, everybody is chasing their interest. Three, dealing with politicians is like sleeping with tigers. You must always have your eyes wide open.
0: Also, am I your semono? Yeah, we'll be a pretty interest. What now? What's the grassroots? What? Your bicycle pub or far by Lord Boxino. Your son has a cobosso trono. Was you interest in Omunia or more interest? And now, Omope. 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
1: In politics, you must understand the following. One, nobody has your interest. Two, everybody is chasing their interest.
0: Near Tosumi, you know. Near politician, no interest, no be a pretty deal. 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Aqua bustle truck on to a bar. Mainly grassroots in you, and I say, Mename, what formula? 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Or no, no, cane, whom you know, quite your punk, my MPP, MP. And what can't ask him watch a mamma dinner, you know. Or sitting here tossing me and Sammy, me, dear Sue, and say, so the politician delia at sani aone ya do akwatu jatam jatam be bia papa ne de sentani e kokoda ye no jata bebre ani ya do akwatu awo se 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I'm a count.
1: Three, dealing with politicians is like sleeping with tigers. You must always have your eyes wide open. Four, and this is one of my favorites. In any political equation, there's always someone being used. If you look around and you can't find that person, then it is you.
0: So what? Papa will ask some more kind. Say, "Nyanya men are usually some kind of panic soon free energy." What's in the energy? Who pa? 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Who ne say? More your politics are. Hey, day I'm back. 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When a friend back will be pra. What's the politics? More your back will be pra. No, energy. 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It took Tawani. 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I no pay. 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Na ubi a bedroom. Yes, yea, a part to any other smoke bonnet to you. Now the Mika, oh, now I could check at them get out. Imagine you a barber show. Obaji ni obaba be hwewo. 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
3: 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Yeah, President Joe Biden, we have one election. We have
0: one election.
4: Yo.
0: Young Quay.
4: Replacement, a bit in the pencil. Young quad, yes, yes, yes, yes, yes, yes, yes, yes, yes, yes, yes, yes, yes, yes, yes, yes, yes, yes, yes, yes, yes, yes, yes, yes, yes, yes, yes, yes, yes, yes, yes, yes, yes, yes, yes, yes, yes, yes, yes, yes, yes, yes, yes, yes, yes, yes, yes, yes, yes, yes, yes, yes, yes, yes, yes, yes, yes, yes, yes, yes, yes, yes, yes, yes, yes, yes, yes, yes, yes, yes, yes, yes, yes, yes, yes, yes, yes, yes, yes, yes, yes, yes, yes, yes, yes, yes, yes, yes, yes, yes, yes, yes, yes, yes, yes, yes, yes, yes, yes, yes, yes, yes, yes, yes, yes, yes, yes, yes, yes, yes, yes, yes, yes, yes, yes, yes, yes, yes, yes, yes, excellency of gentlemen of my when your man who jana and one of us warrior so more but as you said you see family so what is yamu for the other personality and you man that way and one of them to be said it's not by jamming
0: Medase
5: 0505-790-003-005-33-795-3377.
0: Good morning.
6: Me
0: Good morning. Now, who are they?
7: Yanko Pandum.
0: I knew I am Monkomo Boise. Sikakrum, Yamura Hokakra. And send me a cocoso or Honoma. I'll see a cacae near Mabuna Wobwasi. Good that you two are here. They are both running palm and near my and so, Bob was here over the bar. Young rather of a cratter.
7: Okay, also, but can you bring in to know your monitor till 9 years there at TFOS? Oh, remember YouTube, Abusia 965, and I hear streaming live until YouTube, Abusia 965. Facebook, you know, still you go so and say we'll be back in the Omunyabut, MINA, Omontia, say, no, remember YouTube. Abusia 965 na yen share the Bokrata Moon 7. Oscar my crowd of mommy and quay the diligent and shasien. Awukugwa resident declare tax boycott over dilapidated GHS into an pay some common any the decaya the diligent.
0: What do you come for a notch room?
7: Aye.
0: Hey.
7: Awukugwa. Is you swan on a taste I
0: know
7: you come for a notch work with my Ukugwa. Oh mammy or no Oscar's all kais I know.
0: I say. Yeah, of course, and this question. If he said Bethlehem knew when I was through,
7: I I know don't premier a press conference. I'm in common at 2 John or play diligent airboy and woman here. World Bank digs into gold board brouhaha as minority insists on probing and $1.7 billion loss. Cruise no still. NPP activist Ethia Royal released on 20,000 bail. Cruise no. Abloqua rejects MTN 20 million Ghana City for Ibrahim Mohamed's 16 million Ghana City. And also Yankoma Abaha. Haruna Idrisu in hot water over school selection mess. Name common as what team?
0: Hot water, Benoit.
7: I know pay. and also Abba was a crumma de Bia, on the poor video, and you know,
0: my crophobia, why, me, tear me, my bomb, home. So could you talk black while you are chassis? Ah,
7: was your master
0: to
7: your
0: person? Sat to force Saint Pan, I didn't took an Uporiata one. Was the antenna when we go out to anyone? Ah,
7: good board, no, so.
0: Aye, good board enough first. Precious mineral marketing company. Na penny bin a dano.
7: Na aman fwa bo mi tim poso mes guna.
0: Emfa.
7: Mes says anko fu.
0: Emfa.
7: Okay, na enko daily search.
0: Na wan ebe yi bi ukuru ma de.
7: Bibia be kama clarify 49.7 million Ghana cedis spent on South African evacuation minority demands.
0: Eni wo mo ya adwen. Ai. Wo mo de bebere om.
7: Yo, ya te. IMF uncovers 8.6 billion financial irregularities in state-owned enterprises. Abandoned vehicles face auction as new road safety rules take effect.
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7: to that is the kind of people that we are bibi ansi ye ne de
0: yi
7: si e ma bibi si ansa
0: o ma ba kura ni
7: ah we are more reactive than being proactive. That is how we are as a people. Yes, I mean, so boy. Perfect over 10 slow start to win record 9th National Science and Maths Quiz title. Perfect for them. For the 9th time. IMF raises alarm over political influence in Ghana state owned enterprises. Kulus, where there's some account, though.
0: First, I'm not going to be brilliant. IMF, I'm going to confound.
7: So
0: I'm going
7: to see
0: how pesa white ma bio mu amemu ada ho
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0: ah legacy pe kwa jwan twi
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7: bi twi mi o mo nya correct. Yen fa Metro Lens and Toaso. No school, no tax. Awokuga declares tax boycott. Announced massive demonstration over dilapidated United JHS. Inti Awokuga fon koma no. Asan apiemu ewo ehanso. Aha. Accra reset marks 1 year with push for new global development bargain in New York. Okay. And koma na akari nyina no e amana nko mo. Yen ko de Ghanaian Times. 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Sa me kancho say JM no. Wafa na ho adwene o tirimpo bi woni tirimu na nano me be ma validation no chire the reason why asade ni see here tie from the horse's own mouth kalkum ya jine kokuo anu ena sofoka ze kwanti hwani kokuo no
0: dogore zo ngram
7: ya nsa the nation's prophet and nano pay kwanti hwani kokuo no
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7: hwani kokuo tie tie ha new national salary framework. State-owned enterprise pay to be tied to performance. President Mahama announces. So I can say, yeah, yakra ni say, gihofu obi aboka gihofu aboka. Obi akuruma ye nija ye rensa. Ye re ho ye rensa. 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
0: gihofu aboka.
7: Both team to score that the Hanuman so suma aboka.
0: Wose maboka.
7: Oh no. The JM catch him say.
0: Boy see we are in san okuruma. Wo kwa ye san suma aboka.
7: Aboka den.
0: Obi tran en fitre ye bia. No anya mfaso.
7: Anti JM, as I should do, BM said, enough is enough. Monyan, a DBI, a book, and a DBI, a book, and Tinano, a seven American JM, and so at the Amamo Ewaha. give anti-craft bodies financial freedom. Special prosecutor and ADSA and common ewaha. Road users face tougher rules. 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Minister and ADSA and common. Ghana woos China for mining value addition. Okay. And you know what I'm going to do? I'm at the hand. Okay. And again, in times and common. Yanko daily guide. Now, Yanko daily guide. Yeah. Or by NPP expands delegates list for youth

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0: 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A dear mayor who said, whoa, we are elder, we are radidia. 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No, as you are winning here, no, she has here, our boy.
1: There's a winning moon over.
0: What was any city? Was it at the end of who? 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
0: 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Without righteous, who to me young quanta? Was it Christ to my uncle Facum? It has some coming to the Akasapon. It has some quo, met to me the Akasapon. Because home in the Yenna to my members or Tiasie. 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It did not pass here who said, Sandy and our tea, a cum, a petasina, who we know. 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I will hope. I did and so be a bro. A sandy padia. What do women to Christosua? Sal Connor in there to my bio. What to me to Chumbama? No. Masturbation and to me the Christian fire, Uncle Yet. Brother, sister, Jin Huyo, who you are bar, who to me find yes, is all them. Because Satan Cabonino, a whoop. 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
0: 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So a boy radi. I don't be not do me yay. And what can you say to me? And what fray and say? Ya ya hidden ya sofukuyo. And what didn't answer my say and see uncoca. And tis what suma nukremu dia. A crani audio. Munye, mama dana nukre. 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I'm a more social one bunny. Munima Bushian yet because of money, because of food. And as Cafon beat it, Solomon to me canoe crack. A beer ba and tonsa. Mut to me, you are my tank. No, because of money. Sika. 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Tell your canoe. Was it Chris from my uncle for Kumbani? Can I have a bacassa? Young trouble, abdominal also.
1: David,
0: Bossy Dabby.
1: Yeah,
0: I'm a bonnet.
1: A bad day.
0: A bad day. Yes, you were bonnimo. So for Bussau. What a Chris when you be a well, I saw them. Yes, you kiss what Simi Musau say. What be a well, we are my bonnet. A year done was a tassy. What ya sorry mu numu yi ya po sorry asa kwashin won num trambo ya wonim se sofo se se beti aso dem o mo fu hepo no
1: ebi so hisha bed
0: ebi shepo no nyankopa asam kwaso no o hepo no asori awurade asam kwaso no o hisha bed aboa e wo yo fie
1: ni e janet na fie
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1: I'm for her to bring your mawa. So,
0: the penny, I'm not here. What a forfeit animal minimum. There's a court to judge your king was Yasem. Now, that Jesus is a babano, Ubemobo. 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
0: 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Would you ever tell me about so? Messing the Mipo, will be uncommon catching on. A radia coming, Messia Fen Wabamo and Rad Bacansam Cassia, nor do but two flat. Messum Sound come, or come San Amesano, a radio do but two flat, and some pian will be to me a pedo. Ojo to aso
1: yo mi ansa no anase
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0: 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It would me sound sorry, my bunny be on. Why shall that suit up at you are sorry? Move. Maybe sound sorry, I'm
1: boss. What was of you?
0: I'm the last you can't make Cassava boss at home. Oh, what be at your boss? Why so to me, Ninsas are to go?
1: I was so fairly about 2 minutes. I'm betting nothing. Oh, come
0: on, so I am, Bassa.
1: I was so.
0: What do you think? I'm sorry, I walk when you walk
1: over. I'm afraid.
0: When you yes, Papagu, offering a title to you, what you have because of sin, a radinimo. Because of sin, a radinum tampawa. Cos analyze, I say, a radinia bonafon tampawa. Was he a woo? Yanina, and to a big beer, or winning mono, or what Christo mono? When you know, I'm a bonnet. I'm sorry, I'm an attendant, eh? What eh? Was sorry, a man a tenant, eh? And to your bow, so you are. Dear woman, you might obey your tenant, your bravo. That's it. That's it. Righteous life. I didn't do any. I bled you a conundrum. Now, says Elkus, one more mercy.
1: Why?
0: Chabusum group, no more mercy. 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
1: Who haven't ever consumed? 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Hey,
0: but if I had a car. Babra, Tianye, and non farm.
1: Unamani,
0: Unamani bra, Chiakai, Tianye, a dear who, and it's only Christ. 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No Christo Nimua, one more pop, papa, papa, papa.
1: One more pop, only in Yamakana Bonacassi.
0: I'm your quadrant, a cousin, Panyama Wajaho, a Japatia, no, what year with Jahoko, brother. 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
0: 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A very Wabrabani by half of from what ye are, Wabrabani by half of from and to a bibber who are, ah, Charlie, and a copy and equi, Oswanoa. A quan was his own. Yes, what you know. A petition, no, no, no, was his own. Tell a medin a chia cross. One two medi, yes, what did. One make Christo Macon on a gram. Yanumanio, Moncosua, back. ya sua no ne akoso aba aban entrance wote tienie kenkan
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0: 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Woman Tinimun in your bonnet. One tear saw him, woman in your bonnet. But your one immuno, what the Christopher Brabon and Nam. So who? What in a brabo and a Nam? Ya won it won't mean your bonnet. What a Abrante. When I book keyboard on Brazil, who book keyboard on my wife? What tunum on my boss? How are you just stage? What's on Sakai? What's on Pacayo? I saw him any party to a son on Mayaka. If you are with him, any party to a son on Mayaka. A two fababo so about sorry, I know mostly. Until when you be at home, I will feel home. Christonia, a giant, a giant. A dawah hang, a giant. One in call for a quiet giant. And a minty,
1: or bombay in the penny.
0: Christonia, eh? Why, yaka, and send it to him, said Yemen and Ayaka, no,
1: good young,
0: or bombay as woman,
1: when you name me like that. Name him Pierre, good young.
0: A bagger, sir. Conconsan, and a queer sorry, conconsan. What day? The person or King Cameron,
1: yes, yes, yes,
0: yes, yes, yes,
1: yes,
0: yes, yes, yes, yes, yes, yes, yes, yes, yes, yes, yes,
1: yes,
0: yes, yes, yes, yes,
1: yes,
0: yes, yes, yes, yes, yes, yes, yes, yes, yes, yes, yes, yes, yes, yes, yes, yes, yes, yes, yes, yes, yes, yes, yes, yes, yes, yes, yes, yes, yes, yes, yes, yes, yes, yes, yes, yes, yes, yes, yes, yes, yes, yes, yes, they are not the cat through some who bet you Jesus Christ, dear. You are born a semium. It will be a man and to call. Would you mean copy you? A dear, you are born a semium.
1: I
0: will. I get done a sack upon him.
1: Not mercy for my uncle.
0: There was some. And then was she? Your boss in him. Who's your head from her? Me busa question
1: papa ya mono
0: ya bo send you mua and ka usia be head
1: god have ya mono
0: what you say entebe kwa ne gun sorim entebe
1: nhunye mie ni
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0: Ya ya no mama no. Some man a ye prophetess.
1: Omo kura do mo.
0: E bi ye stop on papa. Otay. Now me trust him, Zua. When him saw my son, he near trust him. I'm on car Bible. See a teacher pa.
1: On
0: near Bible. On kind.
1: On him. On him.
0: Anna, me busamo. Say we are dear from Zua. They say on to baby September, right? Every January to September, I cast and wabu musu. On said there be a Zunia new convert. I cast to do a sign and wabu musu. Yeah, what church is to be a ha? Says ye musakra to do tighten a basse. Mokomitia, na man to a munya say.
1: Some pow.
0: Bong, a munya and who?
1: Ah,
0: softly a cha, a branch way, for Zimra. But such of Panini Bussa, so swan ye. We ye crusade say, who pass you say, new convert ye say, what's that to the say, who consra her say, no. Branch in the sun at the buy.
1: We see some conformity down. The business can never win a thing.
0: Catch your sausage, catch any soft no.
1: What you want, you better win.
0: What that branch in us, huh?
1: Now
0: I know you know, what's your name? And the Tasuka baby. adi pesika no se de be du mante no ni sika ne beteli o de akọ headquarters ni abona baso bar sakira ne padi no we Jesus of Benin asoni ye ne dia awade mfe no o tin ye kenka
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0: Omo ya sa pa pa pa pa. 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
0: 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Uti ero radio station ya. 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
1: Who's a wasa tramp?
0: I don't tell
1: you, Papa.
0: I saw your womb as you are too. We are soful. As I saw you, too, friend, you too.
1: When I asked,
0: who's you buying?
1: A one.
0: One sound boost of my new mission. I'll pull you, sir, and to my crown, so I soful. Once why a bassa? 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I saw you, too, too. 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
1: And some of them are almost you.
0: And then, Onza, Mopa Jamma, and Moirimu Jam. Moirimu is there. When you send money, Biania Bomoso. If you say, what one say, you put in the cojim. And to soft my military trust, you know, as a summer sang. Mekuanya papa. A bill is sent to Kunum Mucha and Sanwaba. If you are with Tim Bronon, Babia Chuma. 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
1: And I can say the amount for you.
0: Ha! Having caught enough for more. So when sitting and yet, I'm watching posse. 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You can't go to heaven. What day? Kenkai.
1: Yo. 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
0: mumu mo se
1: mawu amabone
0: ye wu amabone
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0: 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I'm a Jessica Didi. A brand new baby, I'm a pro. I didn't know that you might make a pay. A manager and some of me and now, but tell me who man. Tianye, Tio, Nipadian, why Sammy has I? Was you meant Tiano?
1: Indian
0: and I couldn't marry or South Korea or Cementino because Jesus, I bet no. What a
1: you? It's a mumma, Nipadia, Ebu,
0: Ebu, Mamuntino.
1: And so, Moon from Hunamaka,
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0: 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What he? 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
0: 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Would you two be up? One castle will we see that, and you have funny happening. Now you have fun go watch it. No, what is it? Would you be up there? Because you are dinner too. Obisia, what dinner would be our man? Would you make a show piece of form and ye? The salt chin with ye. Can I? Two minutes and I'm in family. Or
1: send a madam who born in we.
0: Matim who
1: bought
0: a yakwa. Matin yakwa.
1: Now, I'm number in America.
0: Number in Tina, I'm a pomacas and he puffam. He puffam can't.
1: Now, Sadi, a modem, Hunam,
0: Motum Hunam,
1: Akama,
0: a sum pony, a fee, a name not to dear, a dominant to dear, a dominant to Mun, Sanafi, Monfound Namon,
1: and
0: found some tenant, what day were we? 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

0: 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I curse my base in Siana, Nomi and San Abonadi G Fish ever to age median so. I will if you hanamo. I'm sure I'll be brave. Eti many apostle din come on obi timi afrafam ana apostle number na yesen
1: number
0: is 0244 59 59 24 99 0244 59 59 24 99 99 pastor asore no wahe
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2: 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Hope City. A honor, a sort of heaven. Udu and Yan Quantana, Unimwa, Udu and Yan Quantana Crum Station. We should be out of a heaven land as a fool. A Maracra Bachelor.
0: Heaven land.
2: Heaven land.
0: Oh, okay.
2: A Maracra Bachelor. Basile be a non son. No more check near Statia, sorry.
0: Okay.
2: I'm Bruce Adon Cone upon.
0: Okay.
2: Come here, sorry.
0: And only a Cassiada.
2: Cassiada
0: and
2: you are the teachings. The program you hold here, enjoy the teachings. Friday prayers. The program we hold here, and then the whole week is only in here. The program new what? Enjoy that and fear that. The program we hold here, but had to be a banana. So, because there will be a yeah, sorry. Because there will be a hold here, bro. Ufo, ufa, be quiet car. Far boy, say car. Ufa, man, so car. Oso, ko anyang kwanta. Nya ira kwanta. Ah, udu ke.
0: Yes, we will see what anyang kwanta. Ufri ho ko sa umfro car.
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0: 0244 59 59 24 0244 59 24 99 0244 59 24 99 0244 59 54 99 0244 59 54 99 0244 59 54 99 0244 59 54 99 0244 59 54 99 0244 59 54 99 0244 59 54 99 0244 59 54 99 0244 59 54 99 0244 59 54 99 0244 59 54 99 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
5: Remember, draw your for manpower capsules more on one day. 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
2: 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And mema yam put and timono.
5: Eh yeah, na mose e mapisika. 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O baby ya wuna send you kunu wa ding. 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
2: Oh and ye mum de mushu shani. 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
5: We
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0: 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Aya, wouldn't mean cha into us here. Tell them, say, do you have a taboo on any trade? And the same friends will be always screaming at a casino. Eddie say, will be to me attacking.
1: Okay,
0: no more. 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
1: Say,
0: Jericho, first you, now first you near Cassin, to be born in a dinner, say, do you have a taboo
1: on any trade?
0: And I'm my fiancé, I say, you more buy and second, yes, sir. A yet, Tetino. Nan can and can any who is a woman who buy a wouldn't mean so catty, and children suffer by anyone who say, I say ye by what's not normally ye empire a Taliban.
1: Oh, yes, sir.
0: Yes,
1: sir.
0: Ye who buy a yen secretary.
1: Any idea, son, you won't buy one
0: secretary. Oh, but I saw it like a sober on an end. Then they say, no, but when who buy a wouldn't mean secretary. Children suffer by one who buy a no, I saw
1: catty.
0: Ye who buy a yen secretary.
1: So,
0: and I ye cast it.
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0: E show de. 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
2: 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But good will be there. Obani Gunazua, Yapipani in China, Akwan Obenio Gunazari. 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One young Pampas in the Manazan have been a main paper. Make Chow Puma and don't see me move.
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0: what you say
1: mind them I am the only legal presenter in this country
0: what you say
1: any issue apart from this you encounter illegal a treasonable offense a first degree for eh chen we da go to so obi na je
0: I'm a chef. Kromo kra me hu na chu.
1: I see our guy vice president. And the vice president.
0: She say vice mo.
1: I na si am hu na me ko e program bi o jubilee mo.
0: And say o jero.
1: O guy the vice president o so o. Wow eh. Kromo dia. Me kromo. Kromo say o me maintenance no oba. 2 weeks ni me ten
0: class. We also dem ko ye chiri pa.
1: Oh kromo ya le sabi.
0: Na so we go ye chiri ma.
1: Oh chia.
0: We ye chama.
1: E chiri ben ko ama me nyene ma. What would Jubilee House say? China made the idea, ma'am. What the idea? My hair, Rabbi. As a more killers in Tientimica myself.
0: Well, be anyway.
1: Best knowledge, natural health care. Cardiovascular diseases. Akumamu Yaribia, Nakuma Yaribia. Esichi Yari and Etty to a crubby to Wayaya and Co. Obermesra, Obersupernaneca say, Untimino Ban, nay, you wanted to say Ellis out to Seniana Mir. Me or Baby Amijani Biano, or the soon echo trying to uncle for Momosaba, Mimpama Grunty, or Colestrock, one a semibuano.
0: I don't know.
1: What can I read?
0: That's why
1: I don't want to cancel Munu, what you're watching. What can't get that? What come around to the
0: Arabos
1: a difference
0: room?
1: What come
0: around to
1: the Arabos
0: a difference?
1: Come at the pow. What question? Of course, no June so my hyena retract if I swat and I can dash now, Omona imbla hypertension. Maybe not take one and so my asthma, a crubby twire and cause stress to when we shut down ye. Only an papa said in Yamikwine, a crubby twire and call obit see me. DJ Fish.
0: Alexato.
1: Oh, no, for no tuning an artigo. And Cocra form penetrating. Branium one and one, Papa no funo tuning and engine a beam. Doctor Emmanuel Morgan is to United States of America.